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1: It's understood that the King made funds available for Andrew Mountbatten-Windsor's repair costs on his former Windsor home. Charles reportedly made the money available through his private income to ensure the Crown Estate was reimbursed. Northern Ireland Secretary Sir Chris Bryant has announced that he is to ban the Dumcree Parade. The standoff between the two sides has lasted almost 2 weeks. Andy Burnham's announced plans to boost British innovation.
2: I can confirm today we will legislate to make sure that non-compete clauses will no longer be a barrier to hiring for our most promising startups and scaling firms. Call it, if you like, the Bosman ruling for the innovation sector.
1: The Prime Minister also signalled more action on tax. And a Liberal Democrat frontbencher has quit his role, reportedly in a bid to replace party leader Sir Ed Davey. Charlie Maynard, who's MP for Witney and a senior Lib Dem MP, has quit as their Treasury spokesman. From Radio News Hub, I'm Lucy Gorman-Lee.
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2: It's understood that the King made funds available for Andrew Mountbatten Windsor's repair costs on his former Windsor home. Charles reportedly made the money available through his private income to ensure the Crown Estate was reimbursed. Police have warned protesters they could be arrested if they refuse to remove face masks at a pro-Palestine march. The Metropolitan Police say they're expecting thousands of demonstrators to attend the Palestine Coalition march in central London. I will remain leader of the Green Party. That's the message from Zach Polanski after he was beaten in the Holborn and St Pancras by-election by Labour's Sangal Abdi Wali.
3: I want this to demonstrate that you do not have to surrender your hope to succeed. You can lead with optimism, with kindness and with conviction.
2: And the Lionesses will take a comfortable lead into the second leg of their Women's World Cup playoff semi-final after beating Greece 3-1. That's the latest from Radio News Hub. I'm Lucy Gorman-Lee.
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1: It's understood that the King made funds available for Andrew Mountbatten Windsor's repair costs on his former Windsor home. Charles reportedly made the money available through his private income to ensure the Crown Estate was reimbursed. Northern Ireland Secretary Sir Chris Bryant has announced that he is to ban the Dumcree Parade. The standoff between the two sides has lasted almost 2 weeks. Andy Burnham's announced plans to boost British innovation.
2: I can confirm today we will legislate to make sure that non-compete clauses will no longer be a barrier to hiring for our most promising startups and scaling firms. Call it, if you like, the Bosman ruling for the innovation sector.
1: The Prime Minister also signalled more action on tax. And a Liberal Democrat front bencher has quit his role, reportedly in a bid to replace party leader Sir Ed Davey. Charlie Maynard, who's MP for Witney and a senior Lib Dem MP, has quit as their Treasury spokesman. From Radio News Hub, I'm Lucy Gorman-Lee.
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2: It's understood that the King made funds available for Andrew Mountbatten Windsor's repair costs on his former Windsor home. Charles reportedly made the money available through his private income to ensure the Crown Estate was reimbursed. Police have warned protesters they could be arrested if they refuse to remove face masks at a pro-Palestine march. The Metropolitan Police say they're expecting thousands of demonstrators to attend the Palestine Coalition march in central London. I will remain leader of the Green Party. That's the message from Zach Polanski after he was beaten in the Holborn and St Pancras by-election by Labour's Sangal Abdiwali.
3: I want this to demonstrate that you do not have to surrender your hope to succeed. You can lead with optimism, with kindness and with conviction.
2: And the Lionesses will take a comfortable lead into the second leg of their Women's World Cup playoff semi-final after beating Greece 3-1. That's the latest from Radio News Hub. I'm Lucy Gormanley.
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2: Thousands of pro-Palestine demonstrators are expected to march through central London this lunchtime. The Metropolitan Police has imposed conditions on both the event and a counter-protest to minimise what it calls the risk of serious disruption to communities. Between 7 and 10,000 demonstrators are expected to take part. Meanwhile, the Drumcree Parade in Northern Ireland has been banned from taking place. Northern Ireland Secretary Sir Chris Bryant says it's not been possible to find an agreement between the Orange Order and nationalist residents of the Garvaghy Road in Portadown. Prostate cancer cases have risen by 7% in just 1 year, but survival rates could be improving. That's according to Prostate Cancer UK, whose researchers say the risk of death has dropped by almost a quarter over those same 7 years. And a rare bottle of whiskey has become the second most valuable ever sold at auction after it went for a massive £2.1 million. It was a Macallan 1926. That's the latest from Radio News Hub. I'm John Collins.
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2: Thousands of pro-Palestine demonstrators are expected to march through central London this lunchtime. The Met Police has imposed conditions on both the event and a counter-protest to minimise what it calls the risk of serious disruption to communities. The force anticipates between 7 and 10,000 demonstrators will attend the pro-Palestine march. Meanwhile, the Northern Ireland Secretary, Sir Chris Bryant, has announced that he's banned the contentious Drumcree parade. He says it's not been possible to reach an understanding between the Loyalist Orange Order and the Nationalist residents of the Garvaki Road in Portadown. Survival rates for prostate cancer are on the up. Prostate Cancer UK says that's down to research breakthroughs and a number of new treatments that have been introduced on the NHS. The Premier League returns to action today after the long international break. The early kickoff sees champions Arsenal host Leeds United. Elsewhere, Tottenham Hotspur take on Manchester United. That's the latest from Radio News Hub. I'm John Collins.
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2: Between 7,000 and 10,000 demonstrators are expected to attend a pro-Palestine march in London this lunchtime. The Met Police have warned of serious disruption to communities and imposed conditions on both the march and a planned counter-protest. The protesters have been warned they could be arrested if they refuse to remove face masks. The Drumcree Parade in Northern Ireland, meanwhile, has been banned from taking place. Northern Ireland Secretary Sir Chris Bryant says it's not been possible to find agreement between the Loyalist Orange Order and the Nationalist residents of the Garvaki Road in Portadown. Prostate cancer survival rates are improving despite an increase in the number of cases. That's linked to research breakthroughs and a number of new treatments being introduced on the NHS, according to Prostate Cancer UK. A rare bottle of whiskey has become the second most valuable ever sold at auction after it went for £2.1 million. When measured in US dollars, the bottle of the Macallan 1926 actually works out as being the most valuable bottle of whiskey ever sold. That's the latest from Radio News Hub. I'm John Collins.
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2: Between 7 and 10,000 demonstrators are expected to attend a pro-Palestine march in London this lunchtime. The Met Police have warned of serious disruption to communities and imposed conditions on both the march and a planned counter-protest, which is expected to begin on the embankment at midday. The Northern Ireland Secretary, Sir Chris Bryant, meanwhile, has announced that he's banned the contentious Drumcree parade. He says it's not been possible to reach an understanding between the Loyalist Orange Order and nationalist residents of the Garvaghy Road in Portadown. There's been a standoff between the two sides that's lasted for a fortnight. Prostate cancer cases have risen by 7% in just 1 year, but survival rates could be improving. That's according to Prostate Cancer Research UK. Their researchers say the risk of death has dropped by almost a quarter. The Premier League returns to action after the long international break this afternoon. The early kickoff sees champions Arsenal host Leeds United. And it's the third live show of the new season of Strictly Come Dancing tonight. That's the latest from Radio News Hub. I'm John Collins.
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2: The Orange Order says it's seeking urgent meetings following the banning of a parade route in County Armagh following an almost two-week standoff. The Secretary of State, Sir Chris Bryant, intervened to ban the contentious march, saying it hadn't been possible to strike a deal between the Loyalists and the Nationalist residents of the Garvaghy Road in Portadown. The US has struck a deal to obtain diesel from Russia, reversing years of pressure on Moscow over its war with Ukraine. It's an attempt by President Donald Trump to address high fuel prices ahead of the US midterm elections. He's announced that Russia will immediately supply more than 300,000 tons of diesel, with 500,000 more to come in November. Survival rates for prostate cancer are on the up. Prostate Cancer UK says that's down to research breakthroughs and a number of new treatments being introduced on the NHS. And the gladiator and Olympian Montel Douglas says she's enjoying watching her former Strictly partner present the new series. She was partnered with Johannes Radebe on the show back in 2024. That's the latest from Radio News Hub. I'm John Collins.
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0: peace and blessings, good people. Good morning and welcome to another musical journey in the Music Cellar with myself, Remy. Kicking the show off there with some quality vibes from the late, great Frederick Anthony Jackson, who sadly passed away earlier this week. We'll be paying tributes and homage to his talents. Quick recap on what you just heard there. You heard, of course, Freddie's Jackson himself, and Calling, taken from the 1985 LP Rock Me Tonight. And then that was followed by a track not necessarily by Freddie Jackson, but featured him on vocals, and he also co-wrote that track for Melissa Morgan, taken from her album Do Me Baby. And then that was followed by a track that he also co-wrote and was featured on the background vocals as well as the arrangement, and that was the original version of Jam Tonight by Howard Johnson. We'll be featuring some more songs by Freddie Jackson to celebrate his life and legacy. The man has made so many great tracks. Obviously I will struggle to really do him justice, but we will do our best to remember him musically right here in the Music Cellar. Of course, we've got all of our usual features, the Tasty Jazz Trio of course, and a lot of good soulful music in this first hour, as well as our warm and easy selections. Keep it locked right here on Colourful Radio in the Music Cellar with myself, Remy.
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Wherever you are, whatever you're doing, stay locked in. Keep it colorful.

Yes, yes, one of my favourite tracks from Najee featuring Freddie Jackson and their interpretation of the Stevie Wonder classic Superwoman. Before that, you heard from Freddie Jackson himself, again taken from the album Rock Me Tonight from 1985, and we played I Want to Say I Love You. And before that, you heard it in its entirety, Naoya Matsuoka and Waising featuring the vocals of Minako Yoshida and a track entitled Moonlight Sand. And we kicked that quartet of songs off with Roy Ayers and For Real. Coming up next, we have a tasty jazz trio, this time dedicated to the new jazz in the UK borders. We've got music from David Coyote, Ezra Collective, and Christophan Boise. That's all to come, but coming up next, we have something from Gary Bartz.

That was Gary Bartz and his interpretation of 100 Ways. Okay, we're moving into our Tasty Jazz Trio next. You're going to love this, so sit back, relax, and enjoy.

So you just heard, in reverse order, Christophan Boise and a track entitled Raymond from his new EP called As the Spirit Leads. And then that was preceded by the latest from Ezra Collective, taken from their album Here Because of Hope. And that track we played for you was Blow Your Trumpet. And then we kicked the threesome off with David Coyote and Nah Hedges. And that was taken from his self-entitled EP. So a nice mix of UK new jazz talent. We're going to see the hour out with two more tracks from the late great Freddie Jackson, who passed away earlier this week. One of his classics, followed by one of my favorites. Catch you on the other side of the break when we up the pace, and we've got our two from one, plus a whole lot of great, great music.

0: 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He's really good. 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
2: The Orange Order is seeking urgent meetings following the banning of a parade route in County Armagh following an almost two-week standoff. The Northern Ireland Secretary, Sir Chris Bryant, intervened to ban the contentious march. He says it's not been possible to strike a deal between the loyalists of the Orange Order and the nationalist residents of the Garthaki Road in Portadown. The US has struck a deal, though, this one to obtain diesel from Russia. It reverses years of pressure on Moscow over its war with Ukraine. In an attempt by President Donald Trump to address high fuel prices ahead of the US midterm elections, has announced that Russia will immediately supply more than 300,000 tonnes of diesel, followed by an additional 500,000 tonnes in November. Prostate cancer survival rates are improving despite an increase in the number of cases. Prostate Cancer UK says that's because of research breakthroughs and a number of new treatments being introduced on the NHS. And the Premier League returns to action today after the long international break. The day's early kickoff sees champions Arsenal host Leeds United. That's the latest from Radio News Hub. I'm John Collins.
3: 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How about some smoked salmon? The fancy one that's smoked using three different types of wood chip before being matured for at least 36 hours for a robust and smoky flavour.
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13: 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Keep it colorful.
14: And we're back, raising the tempo in the second hour, and we're bringing in nothing but soul, funk, boogie, and feel-good vibes. Remember, we've also got the 2-from-1 this week, so keep it locked. Coming up next is the Guess the Connection.
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Hour three is on the way, and we're stepping into old and new neo soul, R&B, hip hop, and eclectic grooves, and plenty more feel good flavors. Plus, we've also got our colorful track of the week, which you are going to love. 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

0: Hey yo, it's Cold Hard Crow, and I'm in the music cellar, and my boy Remy, and you know it's all about the music, the music, the music.
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1: Thousands of pro-Palestine demonstrators are beginning a march through central London. The Metropolitan Police has imposed conditions on both the event and a counter-protest to minimise what it calls the risk of serious disruption to communities. The force anticipates between 7 and 10,000 demonstrators will attend the pro-Palestine march. The Drumcree Parade in Northern Ireland, meanwhile, has been banned from taking place. Northern Ireland Secretary Sir Chris Bryant says it's not been possible to find any agreement between the Loyalist Orange Order and the Nationalist residents of the Garvachy Road in Portadown. In the Scottish Borders, a metal detectorist has discovered its second Bronze Age hoard in 2 years. The recently uncovered Blythe hoard features axe heads and clay moulds, which were potentially used to manufacture some of the unique bronze fittings in the nearly by discovered Peebles hoard. We're just half an hour away from the return of the Premier League. Arsenal host Leeds in today's early kickoff, now that the long international break is over. That's the latest from Radio News Hub. I'm John Collins.
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Welcome back to part three of The Music Cellar. My name's Remy, and this is the way we do it each and every Saturday between the hours of 10 a.m. and 1 p.m. Just a quick recap. I know some of you were asking about the Guess the Connection in the second hour. I got so carried away with the music, I've just been letting the music play. So the Guess the Connection really was all about siblings. The first track was from the Invisible Man's band and a track called Really Wanna See You, and that was the title track actually from their 1981 LP, and that featured the brothers Kenny, James, Dennis and Clarence Burke Jr. And then that was followed by New Horizons, a protege group of the late great Roger Troutman, and that consisted of the Thomas brothers, Mark, Vargas, Bart and Art Thomas, as well as Timothy Abrams. And then of course the final track was by the DeBarge family, and that was of course the much sampled Stay With Me. Tune in next week when I'll have another Guess the Connection for you. In this hour, lots of R&B neo soul flavors. We've got our track of the week this week from the Womack sisters, so don't go anywhere, keep it locked right here with me in the Music Cellar.

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God willing, catch me, same place, same time. 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
1: Thousands of pro-Palestine demonstrators are marching through central London this afternoon. The Metropolitan Police has imposed conditions on both the event itself and its counter-protest to minimise what it calls the risk of serious disruption to communities. The force anticipates that between 7 and 10,000 demonstrators will attend the pro-Palestine march alone. A statue of Nelson Mandela has been unveiled in Glasgow, 33 years to the day since he was granted the freedom of the city in a packed George Square. The bronze effigy was unveiled at a ceremony in Nelson Mandela Place, with hundreds of people braving the rain to witness the moment. Nearly 750,000 people are without power in the US after the first hurricane of the Atlantic season hit land. Hurricane Isaias has crashed into the US Gulf Coast, hammering communities in Alabama and Florida with damaging winds, heavy rain and flooding. And Max Verstappen won a delayed Singapore sprint race as George Russell suffered yet more heartbreak after crashing from the lead on the opening lap. That's the latest from Radio News Hub. I'm John Collins.
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0: 1988. You can't beat it. 10cc, dreadlock holiday.
1: And yet I was alive back then.
0: You can't beat music. And I love 10cc. They've got some great songs. In fact, I'm pretty sure they were touring recently. I'm sure they're still about.
1: I've seen their names.
0: I'm sure, because my mum asked me if I wanted to go, and I was like, yeah. And you know when they're a good band, when you know, when you realise a song, you're not sure that they sang it, and then you're like, oh my God, 10cc sang it. I was like, I didn't know I knew so many songs about 10cc.
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2: The Orange Order says it's seeking urgent meetings following the banning of a parade route in County Armagh following an almost two-week standoff. Secretary of State Sir Chris Bryant intervened on Friday night to ban the contentious march. He says it's simply not been possible to strike a deal between the loyalists of the Orange Order and the nationalist residents of the Garvaghy Road in Portadown, despite efforts on both sides. One deal that has been struck, though, is between the US and Russia to obtain diesel. It reverses years of pressure on Moscow over its war in Ukraine. It's an attempt by President Donald Trump to address high fuel prices ahead of the US midterm elections. He's announced that Russia will immediately supply more than 300,000 tons of diesel, followed by an additional 500,000 tons next month. The boss of England's Lionesses says she's already planning for the return leg of their World Cup playoff semi-final with Greece. Sabrina Wiegmann's side will take a 3-1 lead into that game after winning in Crete last night. That's the latest from Radio News Hub. I'm John Collins.
0: Coming up, gourmet sounds, warm vibes.
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3: 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Lotto from the National Lottery. 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Players must be 18 or
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1: Thousands of pro-Palestine demonstrators are marching through central London this afternoon. The Metropolitan Police has imposed conditions on both the event itself and its counter-protest to minimise what it calls the risk of serious disruption to communities. The force anticipates that between 7 and 10,000 demonstrators will attend the pro-Palestine march alone. A statue of Nelson Mandela has been unveiled in Glasgow, 33 years to the day since he was granted the freedom of the city in a packed George Square. The bronze effigy was unveiled at a ceremony in Nelson Mandela Place, with hundreds of people braving the rain to witness the moment. Nearly 750,000 people are without power in the US after the first hurricane of the Atlantic season hit land. Hurricane Isaias has crashed into the US Gulf Coast, hammering communities in Alabama and Florida with damaging winds, heavy rain and flooding. And Max Verstappen won a delayed Singapore sprint race as George Russell suffered yet more heartbreak after crashing from the lead on the opening lap. That's the latest from Radio News Hub. I'm John Collins.
0: Coming up, gourmet sounds, warm vibes.
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6: Must be won.
2: 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Players must be 18 or over.
0: Do you need a pick-me-up at any time of day?
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1: Four people have been arrested on suspicion of murder after a teenager died in Staffordshire. Johnny Holmes has more.
2: Staffordshire police tell us that officers were called to reports of violence in Brookhouse Road in Stoke-on-Trent at 11:45 last night. A man in his late teens, we've not been given his name as yet, was pronounced dead at the scene by paramedics. Another man of around the same age is in hospital with life-threatening injuries. A 17-year-old boy, two 18-year-old men and a 20-year-old man, all from Stoke-on-Trent, are being held on suspicion of murder.
1: Donald Trump's deal to obtain diesel from Russia in an attempt to address high fuel prices has been met with condemnation from Ukraine's president. The American leader says hundreds of thousands of tons will be released to the global market, with cost of living issues dominating midterm elections. And Max Verstappen has won a delayed Singapore sprint race. Meanwhile, George Russell suffered yet more heartbreak after he crashed out from the lead. Lewis Hamilton finished second ahead of Ferrari teammate Charles Leclerc. From Radio News Hub, I'm Trevor Thomas.
0: Coming up, Gourmet sounds, warm vibes. Game changers. All the big stories from the world of sport.
3: How about a little bit of 10cc to finish it all off?
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4: Yeah,

0: not on this day, but during this time of 1978. You can't beat it. 10cc, Dreadlock Holiday.
1: And yet I was alive back then.
0: You can't beat music, and I love 10cc. They've got some great songs. In fact, I'm pretty sure they were touring recently. I'm sure they're still about.
1: I've seen their names around.
0: I'm sure, because my mum asked me if I wanted to go, and I was like, yeah. And you know when they're a good band? When you know, when you realise a song, you're not sure that they sang it, and then you're like, oh my God, 10cc sang it. I was like, I didn't know I knew so many songs about 10cc.
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0: Oh man, tell them this too shall pass. 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
1: A teenager's died and another has life-threatening injuries after violence broke out in Stoke-on-Trent. Johnny Holmes reports.
2: Four people have been arrested on suspicion of murder after the death of a teenager in Stoke-on-Trent. This all happened late last night, with Staffordshire Police being called to reports of violence on Brookhouse Road. A man in his late teens was pronounced dead at the scene by paramedics. The police are yet to release his name. A 20-year-old man, two 18-year-old men and a 17-year-old boy were all arrested.
1: A wildlife park's been closed following what's being called a serious incident at its tiger enclosure. Emergency services attended Yorkshire Wildlife Park near Doncaster with the attraction evacuated. The park says they're working with authorities to investigate. They go on to say it'll remain closed into tomorrow. And Donald Trump's deal to obtain diesel from Russia in an attempt to address high fuel prices has been met with condemnation from Ukraine's president. Vladimir Zelensky says it's a weak decision by strong partners. That's the latest from Radio News Hub. I'm Trevor Thomas.
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0: 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Starting off, the much missed Tina Marie Square Bits. Here we go.
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What's the tea? Tina Marie, of course. Square Biz, the much-missed Tina Marie. Had she still been with us, she would have been 70 on the 5th of March 2026. She died on the 26th of December 2010, aged 54. Track released 1981. It's on the album It Must Be Magic. We continue the contours. Just a little misunderstanding.

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1: The Contours, Just a Little Misunderstanding, various release dates. I'm going for 1966. On various albums, the track reached number 31 on the UK singles chart, 1970. Stevie Wonder, one of the songwriters, don't you know? Yes, yes, yes. Also played the drums on that track.

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1: Playing the good stuff, the real stuff, the stuff they call music. You know what I'm saying?
2: Bob Marley and the Wailers, Zion Train, released 1980. Tracks on the album Uprising. How was your week? I hope it was good and that you took advantage of the good weather, if there was any, wherever you were. Thanks to all of you who contacted me to find out how I'm doing with the cold. Too many of you to mention, far too many. Thank you, thank you, thank you. You know, I just think it's going to be one of those that lingers for a while. My mother's cousin has it too, as does a friend of mine in Toronto, Canada. I think it's doing the rounds at the moment. It's that time of year. Hello to my auntie for continuing to check up on me. Thank you, auntie. Mike in Woking, welcome back to the land of the living. Thank you for your message. The bit where you mentioned that I sounded okay on last week's show, believe you me, I didn't feel okay, reminded me of a GP at my doctor's surgery. He'd look at you and say, "You look all right, you'll live." Needless to say, he retired sometime later. Sly and the Family Stone, Sheer Energy.

0: the world's home for soulful music hits. 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
1: Sly and the Family Stone, Sheer Energy, released 1979. Tracks on at least a couple of albums, including the essential Sly and the Family Stone, also Back on the Right Track. Played that for Anil near Heathrow, who I know loves Sly and the Family Stone. Don't it, Anil? The Selective Collective pays tribute to Lieutenant Stitchy, who died recently, one day before his 60th birthday. Born Cleveland Lang, Lieutenant Stitchy was a Jamaican dancehall DJ. That all changed in 1997 when he survived a car crash, went from dancehall to gospel reggae, and shortened his professional name to Stitchy. It's only right, therefore, that we pay tribute to Stitchy with one of his gospel reggae tracks.

0: is colourful.
1: Stitchy with Lukey D. Praise Him, released 2003, the original release. The album version released 2008, the album Reggae One Drop Volume 1. My thanks to Wayne Jones in Felton, Middlesex for news about Stitchy's death. Wayne also informed me of Calypso singer, songwriter and musician Mighty Sparrow's recent death. Real name Slinger Francisco, aged 91. Jazz lovers, this is for you. Billy Taylor Trio, they can't take that away from me. Oh, they can.

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1: Really, Taylor Trio, they can't take that away from me. Recorded 1952, released 1952 as a 10-inch single, 1954 as an EP. It's on the album Billy Taylor Trio Volume 1, released 1955. Once again, No You Say We Play this week. You need to get them in, please, people. Although I can't force you to do that, of course. As I said last week, you need to tell me who you want to hear, not just the music genre. With there being No You Say We Play, we've got this instead. The Selective Collective. Something else. The Selective. Yes, the Something Else track. This is where we play something completely different. I've chosen the track this week. A brilliant one too.

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2: My favorite All Saints track, Black Coffee, released the year 2000 on various albums, including All Hits, the special edition. Hello to some new listeners. Wayne, who works at a wholesaler in Acton, I'm not saying which one. Glenn, who I had a good chat with on the bus last week, a really good chat. He said he and his dad would be listening to the show. Saeed, who was at the barbershop last week. Oh, wow, what a chat Saeed G and I had last week. Oh, my best visit to a barbershop ever. Had a good adult chat. What did we chat about? Nice try. Saeed, I'll be mentioning you again towards the end of the show. Hello to G as well, and Elvis at the barbershop. Hello to Randolph in Bradford, West Yorkshire. I'll also be mentioning you towards the end of the show. Welcome to the Selective Collective family, all new listeners. Not forgetting all existing ones too.

Gladys Knight and the Pips, Love Overboard. I'm going to let you into a secret. That was not the intended track. It should have been a reggae track. However, I need to check the lyrics again on that track. I've checked the lyrics over and over and over again. I'm not 100% convinced about the Pressure Bus Pipe track. Feel hurt. The girl's all right. The Selective Collective on Colourful. I'm the Selector DJS. Hello. Hope you're enjoying the show.

0: That's for you, Eddie. 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
2: Phil Hurt, The Girls All Right, released 2007. Tracks taken from the album Masters of Funk, Soul and Blues present a soulful tale of two cities. Phil Hurt, his take on the 1964 B-side sung by The Temptations. Last played that track on the first show of 2026. Really? That long ago? Time now for Pancho's Pick. I love Pancho's Pick, one of my favourite parts of the show. Your friend of mine, Martin Pancho, he is here with another track from his extensive music collection. Here we go.
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0: Thank you, Martin. Free Life, discovered by Earth, Wind and Fire's Philip Bailey. They weren't around for long, though. One of the mottos on this show is You Shape the Show. With that in mind, how can you get involved? Well, there are several ways. There's You Say We Play, you say what you want to hear, if we've got it, we'll play it. As simple as that, as long as the track is broadcastable. There's the Colourful Showcase. 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

Electric Cables, What Kind of World, recorded 1968, 1969, released 1970, 1978. The Cables, formed 1962, recorded on Studio One for many years, from around 1966 to 1970. 1970, they left Studio One. Unfortunately for them, they didn't achieve the same level of success when they left.

culture. Two Sevens Clash. Do you know the original 7-inch version of this was released 7/7/77, 7th of the 7th, 1977? This will take us up to the news, keep it colourful. I'll be back on the other side.

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1: Four people have been arrested on suspicion of murder after a teenager died in Staffordshire. With more, Johnny Holmes.
2: Staffordshire police tell us that officers were called to reports of violence in Brookhouse Road in Stoke-on-Trent at 11:45 last night. A man in his late teens, we've not been given his name as yet, was pronounced dead at the scene by paramedics. Another man of around the same age is in hospital with life-threatening injuries. A 17-year-old boy, two 18-year-old men and a 20-year-old man, all from Stoke-on-Trent, are being held on suspicion of murder.
1: A man's been seriously injured after entering a tiger enclosure at Yorkshire Wildlife Park. Emergency services have been in attendance and the area evacuated. South Yorkshire Police say they're aware of footage online and have asked people not to share it. And Max Verstappen will start in pole position at the Singapore Grand Prix. Earlier, he won a delayed sprint race. Lewis Hamilton took advantage of a strong start, finishing second in the event. From Radio News Hub, I'm Trevor Thomas.
0: Coming up, DJS.
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We're in hour number two. Starting this hour, unique. Remember unique? What I got is what you need. I am saying absolutely nothing.

Unique. What I Got Is What You Need, released 1983. Albums on various compilations peaked at number 27, the single on the UK singles chart in 1983. Waited a long time to play that. Waited a long time to play this. Brenda Taylor, You Can't Have Your Cake and Eat It Too. Who said?

0: afternoon. Brenda Taylor, you can't have your cake and eat it too. Who said you can't? It depends on what it is. Released 1982. Yes, 1 year older, another year wiser? There's a question. Those of you who knew, thank you for your kind messages. Those of you who gifted me presents, thank you. I always say it's not necessary. Appreciated nevertheless. Those who sent me cards, thank you too. It was a quiet one due to me having a cold. Still, I managed to go to Sion Park in Brentford, Middlesex, and had, I must say, the best fish and chip meal ever. It was quite something when I was in the restaurant at Sion Park. One member of staff said he recognised my voice, ooh. Another said to me, aren't you the man on the radio? Oh my goodness me. My.
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4: Alt and Ellis overlapping with Sean Paul featuring Sasha, overlapping with Marcia Aitken, I'm Still in Love with You. Release dates, Alt and Ellis 1967, Sean Paul 2002, the album Dutty Rock 2003, the single, Marcia Aitken 1977. A little ting and ting I did a few months ago. Yes, I've played it before. Worthy of another repeat. Do you know, I thought the England men's football team was going to lose against Croatia. Never did I think England would end up winning by 7-0. What? That Anthony Joshua Tyson Fury saga continues. Enough said. What is going on with darts player Luke Littler at the moment? A case of playing too many tournaments affecting his form? Who knows? What is going on with the Arsenal women's football team? They are having a mare of a season domestically. I didn't realise Beth Mead left the team. Is she at Manchester City now? I think so. The Selective Collective has been on air for, what, coming up to 14 months now. When it comes to the tracks we've played, the majority of them we have played once. No doubt that will change over time. That's inevitable. One particular track I would love to play every single week. I love, love, love it to bits. Tremaine Hawkins featuring Walter Hawkins, The Potter's House.

0: the Reverend Walter Hawkins.
1: What a track. What a track. Tremaine Hawkins featuring Walter Hawkins, The Potter's House. Released 1990. Tracks on the album, Tremaine Hawkins Live. Walter Hawkins, ex-husband of Tremaine Hawkins, divorced 1994. They did. Walter Hawkins died 2010. In case

Time now for this week's end-to-end track. This is where I play an extended track with no chat for me at the start, no chat for me at the end. Another Sly and the Family Stone track this time. Thank you for letting me be myself again.

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2: 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Sly and the Family Stone, thank you for letting me be myself again. Wonder Loves, thank you for the party edit. The original release 1969, Wonder Loves edit 2014. That is it. Well, very nearly. The home straight to come. This week, it's dedicated to newlyweds Saeed and Laverne Adama, who got married this week. Congratulations to both. Thank you for listening. Thank you, silent listeners. Don't forget to send in your requests, please. Remember, you shape the show. I'll be back next week, same time, same place. Hope you can join me then. We'll do it all over again. Keep it colourful.
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so many changes in my life, girl. Oh, I've been up real high where I thought I didn't need anybody. Oh, and then again, I've been down real low where there was no one in my life that needed me. Oh, and I found that material things I thought had so much value. 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That I was a lonely man. 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

Donny Hathaway with Roberta Flack, You've Got a Friend, Commodores, Just to Be Close to You, Luther Vandross, Dance with My Father, requested by Randolph in Bradford, West Yorkshire, The Commodores, Jesus is Love. Don't forget Monday nights after the 10 o'clock news, The Shoulder Shakers Show, Saturday evenings after the 7 o'clock news, Fresh Music Hour. Bye bye.

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1: A man has died after suffering serious injuries in a tiger enclosure at Yorkshire Wildlife Park. South Yorkshire Police say they responded to reports of a man entering the enclosure at the park near Doncaster earlier on Saturday afternoon. They go on to say the man's family are aware and are being supported by specialist officers, and that they're also aware of footage online and have asked people not to share it. The park says the attraction will stay closed into Sunday. The Met Police says 20 arrests have been made at a pro-Palestine protest. Former Labour leader Jeremy Corbyn told a rally in central London that recent sanctions by the government on illegal West Bank settlements were a result of demonstrations. Organisers of the demonstration estimate 250,000 people took part in the action. And Max Verstappen will start in pole position at the Singapore Grand Prix. Earlier, he won a delayed sprint race as George Russell suffered yet more heartbreak after he crashed from the lead on the opening lap. From Radio News Hub, I'm Trevor Thomas.
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1: A man has died after suffering serious injuries in a tiger enclosure at Yorkshire Wildlife Park. South Yorkshire Police say they responded to reports of a man entering the enclosure at the park near Doncaster earlier on Saturday afternoon. They go on to say the man's family are aware and are being supported by specialist officers, and also that they're aware of footage online and have asked people not to share it. The park says the attraction will stay closed into Sunday. Russian strikes in the Zaporizhia region have left at least 15 people dead. Aerial bombs hit residential buildings, according to officials. The latest attacks come a day after Donald Trump announced a deal to obtain diesel from Russia in an attempt to address high fuel prices ahead of the US midterm elections. And in this afternoon's football, Arsenal came from behind to beat Leeds 2-1. Jordan Henderson scored his first Chelsea goals to help his new side to a 5-1 victory over Bournemouth. With the latest from Radio News Hub, I'm Trevor Thomas.
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2: A man's died after sustaining serious injuries when he entered a tiger enclosure at Yorkshire Wildlife Park. South Yorkshire Police say they responded to reports of a man entering the enclosure at the park near Doncaster just after 1:30 Saturday afternoon. They go on to say the man's family are aware and are being supported by specialist officers. The park says the site will stay closed on Sunday. Donald Trump wants a change in leadership in Ukraine in order to make a deal to end the war with Russia. Speaking at the White House, the US president says he warned Ukraine not to hit oil refineries, but they went ahead and did it anyway. Earlier, Volodymyr Zelensky said the American leader is helping Russia fund the war by agreeing to buy 1 million tons of diesel from Moscow. And in Saturday afternoon's football, Arsenal came from behind to beat Leeds 2-1. Jordan Henderson scored his first Chelsea goals to help his new side to a 5-1 victory over Bournemouth. Fulham's 2-1 loss at Ipswich extended their winless run in the Premier League to 6 matches. From Radio News Hub, I'm Trevor Thomas.
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2: A man's died after suffering serious injuries in a tiger enclosure at Yorkshire Wildlife Park. South Yorkshire Police say they responded to reports of a man entering the enclosure at the park near Doncaster earlier on Saturday afternoon. They go on to say the man's family are aware and are being supported by specialist officers, and also that they're aware of footage online and have asked people not to share it. The park says the attraction will stay closed into Sunday. 20 arrests have been made as thousands of people have been descending on London for a pro-Palestine protest. A two-minute silence was held reflecting on lives lost in Gaza since the conflict began 3 years ago. And in Saturday afternoon's football, Arsenal came from behind to beat Leeds 2-1 and keeps pressure on table leaders Manchester City. And Tottenham Hotspur have pulled away from the bottom of the table after holding Manchester United to a 1-1 draw at Old Trafford. And that's the latest from Radio News Hub. I'm Trevor Thomas.
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4: 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And it's the Soulful Edge Mix Show with me, Soulful Edge, in the mix for the next 2 hours. I got a whole heap of soulful jams coming your way this evening. Oh, yes, indeed. I've got some new stuff from Beyond Words, from Colonel Red, from Fook, from SLXM. A classic from BRS. Something from the Groove Junkies. But that is all to come. Kicking us off tonight is Love Tempo, There Is a Light. And this is the Fook.

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In the background, you just heard a track we played last week. I think it was last week. It's Colonel Red, and that's the Sean, Cabe and Groove Assassin remix of Heaven. And up next, it's the second track this week from Fook. This one is called The Message. It's coming very soon on Jimpster's Free Range label. Cheeky heads up to make sure you keep tuned into the second hour of the show. I'm revisiting a classic DJ mix I did many years ago, nearly 10 years ago actually, at one of my favourite venues in Manchester. So make sure you keep it tuned for that.

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1: This week's classic track, Wowzers. You know when you read something sometimes and you do not realise how much time has passed by? This one came out in 2000. That is insane. Nearly 27 years ago. It's from my good friends BRS. This is the Harley and Muscle remix of the timeless track called Loving Me.

and something new coming very soon called Going Deeper. And Hot Footiness to the Break. It's brand new on Morehouse Records. It's the Groove Junkies and Scott Kay. And the Sanctified Sermon remix of In Paradise. Make sure you keep it tuned to the show. I got a very special DJ mix coming up after the break. It's a rewind to 2017 and a very special gig I did over in Manchester's Manchester House. So see you after the break.

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1: A man's died after sustaining serious injuries when he entered a tiger enclosure at Yorkshire Wildlife Park. South Yorkshire Police say they responded to reports of a man entering the enclosure at the park near Doncaster just after 1:30 Saturday afternoon. They go on to say the man's family are aware and are being supported by specialist officers. The park says the site will stay closed on Sunday. Donald Trump wants a change in leadership in Ukraine in order to make a deal to end the war with Russia. Speaking at the White House, the US president says he warned Ukraine not to hit oil refineries, but they went ahead and did it anyway. Earlier, Volodymyr Zelensky said the American leader is helping Russia fund the war by agreeing to buy 1 million tons of diesel from Moscow. And in Saturday afternoon's football, Arsenal came from behind to beat Leeds 2-1. Jordan Henderson scored his first Chelsea goals to help his new side to a 5-1 victory over Bournemouth. Fulham's 2-1 loss at Ipswich extended their winless run in the Premier League to 6 matches. From Radio News Hub, I'm Trevor Thomas.
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3: You know we like to fire up the DeLorean here on the show from time to time. So I thought I'd wind the clock back to 2017 and a gig I did over in Manchester's much missed and beautiful Manchester house. So sit back, enjoy the very, very soulful sounds of the next 60 minutes here on the Soulful Edge Mix Show.

0: Ledge signing off for another week here on the show. You've been listening to a special DJ mix I did many years ago, 2017 actually, back at Manchester's Manchester House. I hope you've enjoyed it. Plenty of soulful classics in there. But I'm done. This week is wrapped up once again. Thanks as ever for tuning in and checking out the beats. Hope you've enjoyed the show as always. Make sure you keep it tuned to Colourful, because Night Flight is up next after me. And oh yeah, I will be back next Saturday. So join me then if you can from 10 for another 2 hours of soulful beats direct from the dance floor. Enjoy the rest of your weekend. Have a great Sunday. Take it easy. Rest up. Get ready for the week ahead. I'll catch you next weekend. I'm out. Peace.
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1: A man's died after suffering serious injuries in a tiger enclosure at Yorkshire Wildlife Park. South Yorkshire Police say they responded to reports of a man entering the enclosure at the park near Doncaster earlier on Saturday afternoon. They go on to say the man's family are aware and are being supported by specialist officers, and also that they're aware of footage online and have asked people not to share it. The park says the attraction will stay closed into Sunday. 20 arrests have been made as thousands of people have been descending on London for a pro-Palestine protest. A two-minute silence was held reflecting on lives lost in Gaza since the conflict began 3 years ago. And in Saturday afternoon's football, Arsenal came from behind to beat Leeds 2-1 and keeps pressure on table leaders Manchester City. And Tottenham Hotspur have pulled away from the bottom of the table after holding Manchester United to a 1-1 draw at Old Trafford. And that's the latest from Radio News Hub. I'm Trevor Thomas.
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1: A man's died after sustaining serious injuries when he entered a tiger enclosure at Yorkshire Wildlife Park. South Yorkshire Police say they responded to reports of a man entering the enclosure at the park near Doncaster just after 1:30 Saturday afternoon. They go on to say the man's family are aware and are being supported by specialist officers. The park says the site will stay closed on Sunday. Donald Trump wants a change in leadership in Ukraine in order to make a deal to end the war with Russia. Speaking at the White House, the US president says he warned Ukraine not to hit oil refineries, but they went ahead and did it anyway. Earlier, Volodymyr Zelensky said the American leader is helping Russia fund the war by agreeing to buy 1 million tons of diesel from Moscow. And in Saturday afternoon's football, Arsenal came from behind to beat Leeds 2-1. Jordan Henderson scored his first Chelsea goals to help his new side to a 5-1 victory over Bournemouth. Fulham's 2-1 loss at Ipswich extended their winless run in the Premier League to 6 matches. From Radio News Hub, I'm Trevor Thomas.
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